Medic 625 Charlie engine 16 responding 6 Bravo Box 618 16 sustained 118 Penny Lane crashing of Westgate Court in Willow Place. 21-year-old man complaining of chest pain. Patient has taken 3 nitros with no relief. 2024.

McDermott again, 626 Sleeping Box, 6603 KO Fire Restoration, 12993 Central Road. 6 Bravo Box, 6263 KO. 12993 Central Road, Cross Street, Early Farm Lane. Outside smoke investigation, 2050.

Paramedic engine 626 responding, 6 Bravo, block 62603 Kilo, investigation. 12993 Sale Road, cross to Barley Farm Lane. Common by a passerby reporting he sees and smells smoke area. Believes there's an illegal burn. 22.

0: 6.3, Operation 600, 6.11, Mach 6.300, structure fire, 43156, Flying Quail Court, Crested Quail Drive. Haze of smoke in the house, 2100 hours.
1: Command center, 623, Paragon 609, down 2603, 6.11, structure fire, 43156, Flying Quail Court. Off the site, causing odor smoke in the house with a haze upstairs. 2101.
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0: 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Got a 200-foot, inch and three-quarter at the front door. 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
0: We went to home for the sample. 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We only received the one call. 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Right there, stern.
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0: Two in the front, three in the rear. I've got a walk up on the Charlie side. Label it basement, one and two. Spoke to the homeowner, everybody is out. Currently don't have an ideal HVAC that they smell and smoke odor on the number two floor. I'll go ahead and establish man to arrival. Currently we don't have an ideal H. I've got truck 6061 up, they're two out. Will be my impression there, actually will be my two out if needed.
1: I'm direct two in the front, three in the rear, with a walk up. You do have an IDLH at this time. You're establishing command. Truck 6 and X-ray crew is going to be your two out.
2: Paramedic engine 209. On the scene, taking second to assignment. Out of the way, leaving room for the truck.
0: We have command 606. Third new engine, we came off of Stillwater. We're going to have a secondary water spot. We have our own water supply. We're at 43138 Stillwater Terrace. Stretcher 300 to the backyard. Medic engine 609 from Avention. Correction from command. If I could get your crew to find the electrical panel just to see if anything's been blown. We have some sort of electrical burning. And we've all checked.
1: Okay, in direct, you checked the attic, and the attic appears to be clear, and you've got a electrical odor inside. I should be pulling on the scene here in about 20 seconds.
0: Yeah, 606, you're up. Electrical meter is going to be on the Bravo side. Looks like the main wire goes down to the base.
1: Truck 6, first truck. Are you sure the time's free on the scene? Is it right? Command from Battalion 603.
0: Command, go ahead.
1: Okay, I'm pulling on the scene. Do you have a update on the conditions inside?
0: Slight haze and odor in the number 24. And Charlie Quadrant in the master bedroom. We have three thermal imagers checking all over the entire second floor. Again, attic is clear.
1: Okay, direct. I'm going to slight haze. Investigating. I'll go ahead and take command.
0: Manchester 623 direct. We're working our way to the basement to check the furnace.
1: Okay. Loud for the 10-6-3. Dash, you said. I'm going to go ahead and assume life and coil port command. My buggy passport drop off will be the same. I'm going to drive away at 43152. Life and coil port.
3: Command 2603 Lundgren, assuming command, passport drop off 43152, live in cloud port, 21.
0: RC 635, something.

0: panel on human units. Stage out of the intersection, crested. And they're not coming to Laughing Coil Port.
1: If there's a 615 bomb from 4th, we're reporting to command.
2: Tower 6 feet on 2nd row.

0: Advance, I should say 23 from command.
1: Advance, I just say something.
0: Okay, can you give me a list of what units you have inside with you?
1: Advance, engine 623, on the number 2-4. 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It's going to be in the basement area, checking the furnace.
0: Okay, I'm direct. I am 601 from command.
1: Go ahead.
0: All right, can you go and meet up with Advance, engine 623? 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
1: Now 11 Atlantic, PA Phoenix unit up there.
0: Okay, I'm direct. Are you good with the units that you have inside?
1: Yeah, they're just waiting on that ladder.
0: Okay, I'm direct. Truck 6 from command, are you able to get an ice ladder to the front door?

0: 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You can try Operation 600 on the same. They're having MDC issues.
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1: 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Working checking the HVAC system up in the attic. We're going to continue.
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0: They're checking it. Can you confirm if they had any issues with the breaker?
1: Not aware of any issues. I haven't sent anybody to check the panel.

command from Battalion 641, and just 623 is advising no pop breakers. Truck 606 just reported back. We got a hot motor on the HVAC unit in the attic. Currently disassembling now. I believe that's going to be your source. It's going to be 4 minutes. Commander,

0: Crews found an issue with the HVAC unit in the attic. 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We're going to hold gas engine 623, truck 606. You can release everybody else back. We're going to terminate the command release channel.
1: Command Hendrix. 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Holding gas engine 623, truck 606. 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

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Officer 3-0-0. Paramedic emergency. 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Unit 104. Cross Indian Road. Five-year-old female. 1255.

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Governor Bravo, EMS 614 Bravo. Box 404, Tom Eastwood, Tefera Standing, suicide attempt. 12806, Fantasia Drive. Unknown female, 118 at base 2204.

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Suicide attempt. 2806 Fantasia Drive.

0: revised. 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
1: 622, clear radio pack.
0: And yes, on the stairs. 2207. 22, 2207.

Yeah, well, 65 bus stop. This is 2406. Primary. Two pieces leaving on one road. 20325 Sandy Hill Drive. Unit 40336. Crossing the main street. Fabulous mail. 2209.

Okay, 635 Bravo, 6 Bravo, Boston 2406, Hambridge. Trigger system moving at 1 Loudon. 203357 Hill Drive. My permit 4026 Cross Street, Naponton Street. 95 Euro male, cut his finger, unable to stop the bleeding, 2210.

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0: 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Knockout. Louisville Southeast. 326 called off 2014. Blackout 847, Hillview Boulevard Southeast. 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

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Keypad is telling him his teammate to exit. 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

0: Well, from the VS engine 619. Alarm's been reset. There are no hazards. Notification has been made to LCSO. Company 19 units are going running.
1: Alright, Antonio 619, 2310.

Medic 327 responds to several box 6713. This is Jeff from an assault at 40924 Munson Woods Place. Medic 627 responds to several box 6713. This is Sheriff's Office with an assault. Scene is hot at 40924 Munson Woods Place, Cross Street, Chestnut Creek Court.

0: Medic 627, 6 Bravo Box, 6713, Assistant Sheriff's Office, News Hog, 40924, Munson Woods Place. Cross Street, Chestnut Creek Court, Weaverbrook Court. Scene is hot, 2337.
1: Paramedic gave 24, gave 3 minutes, 22 responses, several boxes, 24 to 6 for heart problems, should be assisted bleeding. 24, advanced 3 minutes, 622 response, several boxes, 2406 for heart problems, attributed assisted living, 20335, 700 on unit 3041. 20-year-old male,

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Medic 625 Charlie responds from Watson 1819 for a fall. 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

Medic 625, Charlie 65 Bucks 1819, Chief of Raw, 7 Falls, Health Rehab, 46531, Leesburg Pike 212. 73-year-old male. 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

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W016.

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Medic 16 for an illness, 715 Colonial Avenue, Crossway South Concord Court, 28-year-old female, 0035.

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Advancement 655 Bravo, respond to Circle Box 8401 for an illness. 45002 University Drive, Brush Street, Arhard, Paris. 72-year-old male, 0042.

0: 3 and San Bernardino 35, Bravo 6, Bravo Box 6, 2401, Illness 45002, University Drive, Crossroad, Harbor Terrace.
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Sick person. 6. Herring Creek Drive, Crescent Center Street, North Drive. There you go, female. Cancer patient, not eating.

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0: 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I want to see 3-story townhouse, nothing evident, Alpha. Yeah, that's great.
1: Hi, I'm 3-story townhouse, nothing evident, inside Alpha. Half 10, 0-1-0.
2: And 6.2 from traffic.

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1: Now, we're going to be in 25 main on the second floor. We have a broken domestic power water line. We're working with maintenance. I'm going to try to locate them out or shut it down. 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
2: Delta responsive battle box 6100, Reno Miss, 208 Dry Mill Road, Southwest, Unit 64. Medic 613 Delta response, Flower Box 6100, Boronomis, 208 Dry Mill Road, Southwest, Unit 64, Cross Street, Lafayette Terrace, Southwest. 67-year-old female, 0137.

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1: Engine 620, Mission 6, Battle Box 6100, for Chest Pain, 208 and Mile Road Southwest, Unit 64. Engine 620, Mission 6, Battle Box 6100, for Chest Pain, 208 and Mile Road Southwest, Unit 64, Lafayette Terrace Southwest, 67-year-old female, 0139.

Medic 613, Delta Tower 620, respond 612, Rock 620, 18, 4-4, 512, Hotel 7, return to Southeast, Unit 107. Medic 613, Delta Tower 620, respond 612, Rock 620, 18, 4-4, 512, Sunset View, Terrace Southeast, Unit 107. 80-year-old female, 014.

AM 15 Echo, AM 615, Velocity 7100, Jazz Bane. This is Ray, General Road, Southwest. 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Southwest. Then you're female. Following, busy. 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

15 Delta, track 626, now 6218, fall 512, Southview, Terra Southeast, in 107. You're a female. Slipped out of bed. Lift assist, no injuries, 0143.

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1: We're okay. As stated before, we had a broken domestic hot water line, second floor, and the 20. Maintenance is on the scene now. They're working on trying to shut the pipe. Hospital staff from across the building, some patients in the affected area,

It's 620 from my status. We're okay, Council. It's 20-0 in Nevada.

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246 small box search is 00, fire investigation. Mayor of 20419, Trails and Terrace, Crescent Player Park, Esquire. 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So, heard a loud noise coming from the main energy plant. Saw a large bright flash. 0201.

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0: ALS 613 will be on board ambulance 613 Echo, transporting to land them shortly.
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0: That is 6:24. It's all 6:24.
1: Go ahead, bro.
0: Can you give me a, what you're needing from us?
1: A significant water leak. You might have a basketball line at the hospital. It was on the second floor, and they have a large electrical hazard. They have water seeping into the first floor over top of their ORs. And we displaced a couple patients. So we're kind of looking for you to come out and work with building admin to find a plan with their maintenance team and their administration.
0: Okay. We're on the clock.

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Engine 611 Bravo, Mega 615, response to Spark, Box 6702 for an auto accident, East Church Road, Stonebrook Court, 0212.

From engine 606. Engine 606. We spoke to a few of the energy employees at the substation at the end of Trail's End here. They were restoring power to a large area in the Ashburn area. And when they did, when they flipped the switch, they had a large arc flash. No hazards. We're ready. 636 Mountain Strike, 3242.

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0: 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He's been turned over to the FMA and hospital management. Currently no house, they're both units are ready.
1: I'm 6.2 miles away, 7 hours.

Medic 606 Bravo, engine 606 response 6 Bravo, box 60610, trouble breathing. 20784 Snow Pine, please. 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

Advancing on Zeus 35 Bravo, responding 6 Bravo Boxy, 24 CP for headache. 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

0: 36 Tower Road, 62320. This is the Sheriff's Office. 22634 Hickam Hills, Gloria, same as hot. Or she, Marriott Terrace.
1: Six 23320, this is the Sheriff's Office with injury from an assault. Scene is hot. 22634 Hickory Hill Square, Crest Street. Hello?
0: Sheriff's Office requesting rescue. Domestic disturbance. Scene is hot. 054 Hickory.

604-6 Bravo 6 0411 Kilo 8-3. That's real time. Nine 604-6 Bravo 6 0411 Kilo injury from all 33801 Snickers real time site, Car Street, Whitehall Estate Lane. 78-year-old female. Fell late yesterday. Broken hip. 0610.

Medic 604 responding 6 mile box 604 11 kilo for fall 33801 Snickersville Turnpike, Parachute, Whitehall Estate Lane. 78-year-old female had a fall yesterday. Now believes they have a broken hip. 0611.

Vance Engine 604, Scarborough, about 60411 Kilo. Assist with the injury from a fall. 33801 Pickle Drill Turnpike, Broad Street, Whitehall Estate Lane. 78-year-old female fell yesterday. Possible broken hip. 0613.

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Bravo, correction, 11 Charlie, Mutual, you fall for county, inside gas, 20, Middleburg, Tennis Club. 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

6614, Charlie responding. 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

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Medic 635 Bravo, respond 6 Bravo, box 624 26, chest pain 45865, Murray's Road, Cross Street, Cascades Parkway, 63-year-old male.

Paramedic engine 624 respond, 6 Bravo box, 624-26, chest pain, 45865, Marie. Engine 6 Bravo box, 624-26, chest pain, 45865, Marie's Road, Cross Street, Cascades Parkway, 63-year-old male, air 648.

Alpine Bravo paramedics, 624 responding to Bravo Box 62426 for chest pains. 45865 Maurice Road, Cross Street, Cascades Parkway, Thayer Road. 63-year-old male, chest pains, clammy, red in color, 0649.

Yes, responding Murray's Road. This is on the construction site. Someone will meet and direct the units to the patient. Area 651.

advancing on 627, respond 7 Bravo, box 5, 15, 18 kilo, mutual aid, Prince William County, vehicle accident in the area of Selby Road. Road. Advanced ambulance 627, respond 5 Bravo, box 5, 15, 18 kilo, mutual aid, Prince William County, in the area of Selby Road, Catherpin Road. Vehicle accident 057.

And then San Juan 627, paramedic engine 5 is team responding. 5 Bravo, Box 5518 Kilo, vehicle accident in the area of Sudley Road to Tharfin Road. Reported to be single motorcycle versus a deer. 0658.

Bravo Box 515, 18 Kilo, mutuated Prince William County, vehicle accident in the area of Selby Road, Catharpin Road. Advanced ambulance 627, respond back to Bravo Box 515, 18 Kilo, mutuated Prince William County, vehicle accident in the area of Selby Road, Catharpin Road. 0713.

Advance ambulance 627, respond 5 Bravo Box 515 18 Kilo, each way, Prince William County, vehicle accident 4908 Sudley Road. 627, respond 5 Bravo Box 515 18 Kilo, each way, Prince William County, vehicle accident 4908 Sudley Road, 0715. Ambulance 627 responding 5 Bravo, Box 515 18 Kilo, vehicle accident 4908 Sudley Road. Motorcycle accident involving a deer, adult male, 0716.

Inbound 625, Charlie, respond 6 Bravo, box 61803, injury from a fall. Number 65, Ritter 4 Circle. Inbound 625, Charlie, respond 6 Bravo, box 61803, injury from a fall. Number 65, Ritter 4 Circle, cross street, speed place, 68-year-old male, 0758.

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Engine 618, respond 6 Bravo, box 618, 03, entry from a fall. Number 65 reservoir circle, cross street, speed place, 68-year-old male, 0800 hours.

AM-620 for Charlie Lima scene, engine 618 responding to Commodore Box 61803, entry from the fall. 65 Rutherford Circle, Cross Street, Speed Place. 58-year-old male fell on 0200 this morning. Left knee swollen, laceration leg. On homotip 0803.

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Suite 3002 Cross Street. Cognitive Drive. 88-year-old male, 0817.

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First Shopping Center. 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Unknown where the gas was coming from. 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

0: 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Suite 155 is going to be located on Side Bravo Strip Shopping Center, about the middle of the row.
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0: 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Engine 619 from Battalion 603.
1: Go ahead, Chief.
0: I may have missed some of the radio traffic. Did you have an on-scene report, and what do you have?
1: So just hit that now. It's going to be suite 155, a brain scarf. It's a one-story strip. We're getting readings on the front side now. I have a truck on site, Charlie, with the caller. We give him readings to you.
0: Okay, the European wax, so we're saying that's a different business name now.
2: I'm trying to think of it for you. Tower 619 is going to be the European wax. Same from last week. We have 0% LEL, 29% oxygen front door.
0: Investigating. Battalion 603, I have Dulles Landing Drive command on my vehicle near the entrance to the strip of shopping center about 300 feet away. Tower's investigating how the units are staging until they hear back from the tower.
3: Battalion 603, Lone Star. Battalion 603, establishing Dulles Landing Drive command, 0850.

0: copy the other normal readings. 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
1: Okay.
0: Line from Fan. I believe it to be a good intent call odor, as it was last week. Crews just double checking the exposures to make sure okay this way so they can follow up as well.
2: We'll find and drive command. I'm sorry. Police be good intent. Going to the gas company.
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0: The Bravo 1 was locked with nobody inside.
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Advanced engine 623, advanced ambulance 623, respond 6 Bravo, box 62301. This is the sheriff's office with a vehicle accident in the area of Belmont Ridge Road and 2 Dulles Greenway eastbound. Advanced ambulance 623, respond 601. This is the sheriff's office, vehicle accident in the area of Belmont Ridge Road and 2 Dulles Greenway eastbound. One vehicle accident, 939.

Advanced Ambulance 623, Advanced Engine 63, responding to Bravo Box 62301 for vehicle accident in the area of Belmont Ridge Road 2, Dulles Greenway, eastbound. Third party caller advised one vehicle, unknown injuries, Belmont Ridge southbound on eastbound 0940.

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Smooth detectors, N16, 10-0-2.

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0: 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Reporting party saying that the suspect is not responsive. Go through the main entrance. At 16.
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Samuel 635 early response, 6 Bravo Buck 6, 2416 for back pain. 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Advance Ambulance 635 Charlie respond, 6 Bravo Buck 6, 2416 back pain. Ashby Ponds, Waterford Station building. 44785 Audubon Square, Unit 212, Cross Street, Maple Branch.

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1: 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Okay, ambulance 635, Charlie responding, 6 Bravo, box 624, 16, back pain, Ashley Ponds, Waterford Station, building 44785, Audubon Square, Suite 212, Cross Street, Maple Branch, Paris, 84-year-old female, extending spine and hip pain, unable to move, has spinal stenosis, 1042.

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2: Ambulance 310, respond 6 Bravo Box 6100 Kilo for back pain, 14382 New Valley Church Road. Ambulance 610, respond 6 Bravo Box 6100 Kilo for back pain, 14382 New Valley. 76-year-old male, 1057 hours.

615 Charlie Engine 611 Bravo EMF 602 respond 6 Bravo Box 61107. Says the sheriff's office with a shooting. Scene is cold. South Sterling Boulevard is Poplar Road. Medic 615 Charlie Engine 611 Bravo EMF 602 respond 6 Bravo Box 61107. Says the sheriff's office with a shooting. Scene is cold. South Sterling Boulevard and East Poplar Road. Male subject, scene is cold, 10:58 hours.

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0: 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Difficulty breathing, 1103.
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KLF 625, Ambulance 625 Charlie, Engine 618 responding, 6 Bravo, Box 61819, chest pains, Potomac Falls Health and Rehab, 66531 Leesburg Pike, Suite 207, 68-year-old female, complaint of chest pains, low O2 sats between 60 and 76, history of COPD, 1118.

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2: Engine 609, just followed by 609, 33, fire alarm, 23149, Sunlight Heights, Paris. Engine 6, followed by 609, 33, fire alarm. Sunlight Heights, Paris, Cross Street, Loudon Reserve Drive. Fire alarm, 1135.

Engine 609, responding 6 Bravo, Box 60933, fire alarm 23149, Dunlop Heights Terrace, Cross Street, Run Reserve Drive, and Sutter Reed Square. 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He's unable to reach. I'm also making sure the system is working properly. 1136.

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2: 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Out of the house 1152.

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Not hurt, but needs a lip assist. 1203.

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2: 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Sick person, 43, direction 44305, Navajo Drive. Advance 623, 655, 622, 12. Sick person, 44305, Navajo Drive, grocery Lundy Way. 19-year-old, 1205.

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625 Charlie, Ayla 625 responding, 6 Bravo, box 624-14, enter from the vault. Macy's apartment door, Phillips Town Center, 21060 Phillips Town Circle, Cross Street, Marante. 78-year-old male, fell down, partly from dizziness, his head bleeding a little bit. Possibly the same call. As the unconscious person, unconfirmed. Currently located, second level entrance to Macy's next to the eye doctor. 1231.

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0: Last Prevention 16, on the scene. One story to here. Nothing evident. Five, Alpha, Delta, they have been evacuated. We'll be investigating and get back to you.
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Storm 436 responding. 4 Bravo, Box 40400. ALS emergency, Huntington Community Center, 814 Farmdale Avenue, 1256.

Vantage 35 Charlie, engine 611 Bravo, 6 Bravo Box, 611-00, this is Sheriff of City for the Soul, scene is hot, 715 Colonial Avenue. Vantage 635 Charlie, engine 611 Bravo, 6 Bravo Box, 611-00, this is Sheriff of City for the Soul, scene is hot, 715 Colonial Avenue, Charles Street, South Corner. 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

Engine 611 Bravo responding to Bravo Alpha 6100. Injury from an assault. See Colonial Avenue, Cross Street, South Concord Court, East Maple Avenue. Adult female, 12:57.

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0: 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And 620 respond, 6 Bravo, box 6-13-00, entry from a fall. Harrison Street, Southeast, Cross Street, Depot Court, 13-06.
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Medic 13 respond 6 Bravo 6 1300. Injury from a fall. 301 Country Club Drive Southwest, Cross Street. Rising.

Medic 609, Charlie, respond. 6 Bravo Fox, 609, 26, first 6 person, 41725, Bloomfield, South Street. 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

from Box 61818 for Justine's Potomac Falls. How are you? AML 625 Charlie, ALS 625 response from the Box 618 for chest pains. Potomac Falls Health and Rehab 46531, Leesburg Pike, Cross Street, North Sterling Boulevard. Hi. 68-year-old female, 1333.

0: 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The unit supervisor, please.
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1: EMS 601 responds, 6 Bravo, box 60926. Search for the sick person, 41725 Bloomfield Pass Street. 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

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I'm at 615, Charlie Truck 611, respond to Bravo Box 611-17, Seth Haynes, 103, Catalpa Court, Cross Street, Pepperidge Place. 63-year-old female. 1341.

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Medic 615 Charlie, truck 611 responding, 6 Bravo, box 611 17, testing. 103, Cat Alpha Port, Cross Street, Pepper Ridge Place. 53-year-old female, possible heart attack, hot flashes, clammy. Pistol aspirin, 1342.

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Vehicle accident in the area of Ryan Corner Place and Waxville Road. 1344.

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Vehicle accident in the area of Ryan Corner Place and Waxpool Road. 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
1: I'm 610, respond, 6 Bravo Mike 610, 16 Kilo. 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Respond, 6 Bravo Mike 610, 16 Kilo, Swiss Sheriff's Office, EDP, 14703, Clover Hill Road, Cross Street, Loyalty Road, 1304.

Ambulance 610 responding, 6 Bravo, box 610, 16 Kilo. An emotionally disturbed person, 14703 Clover Hill Road, Cross Street, Loyalty Road.

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Patient will be located inside the building. They advise go to the back of the school by the theater. Someone should direct you to the patient. 1412.

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Outside fire. And DMZ Leesburg. And 6 Bravo Fox 6208, outside fire, DMZ Leesburg, number 400, Fort Evans Road, Northeast, property, Second Mill Hill Drive, 1426.

Engine 620 responded, 6 Bravo, box 62008 for an outside fire at the Leesburg DMV, number 400 Fort Evans Road, Northeast, across streets, Sycamore Hill Drive and Potomac Station Drive, Northeast. Caller advised, trash can outside of the building on fire, 1428

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Got on water, needed. Nothing else. 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

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EMS 11216, Chestnut Grove Square. 80-year-old male, 1449.

Detox 20 respond 6 Bravo, box 6218, fire alarm, 5 left. Southeast. Truck 620 respond 6 Bravo box 6218 fire alarm 510 Sunset View Terrace Southeast. 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

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Fifteen zero seven.

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0: Battalion 2601 from the 620. We're on the scene. We got a 3-story garden apartment. The alarms are sounding. The building does appear to be evacuated. We'll have it on water. I'll be on KG 360.
1: Battalion 601, sir, I'm on scene. 3-story garden apartment. The alarms active.

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1: Tiger 301 from the 620. 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We'll label the floors 1, 2, or 3. I'll go ahead and establish command until you arrive.
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0: 92601 from command. 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I think we can hold this with Coney 20 and terminate command and release the channel if you're good with that.
1: Time to write live with that. 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
2: 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We'll be holding on company 20 units. 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Command terminated channels released. 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

15 Harley Engine, 611 Bravo, 611 by 611-01, stroke 45592, Livingstone Station Terrace, Cross Street, Ladbroke Grove Port, Regents Park Circle. 87-year-old male, low blood pressure, headache, confused, lethargy, slurring of speech. Was recently hospitalized for stroke-like symptoms. History 1526

Medic 623, 3 Bravo, 30356, Detroit Dulles Airport. Burn injury, eastbound Dulles toll road, mile marker 2.5. Female motorcyclist, burn her leg on the exhaust, 1535.

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E613 Delta, 6 Bravo, Doctor, 0111, Paul, Green Street, Long Term Care. 235, Olerford Road, Northwest, in 122, across the area. Atkinson Street, Northwest. 78-year-old male, fall with a head injury, dementia history, 1543.

Medic 622, respond 6 Bravo, about 622-05. Sick person. Ashley at Lansdowne. 22, respond 6 Bravo, box 622-05. Sick person. Ashley at Lansdowne. 44124 Woodridge Parkway. Unit number 141, Cross Street, Silver Palm Grove Terrace. 85-year-old male, 1544.

6:22, 6 Brownback, 6:22, 05. 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Actually, it lands down 44124 Woodridge Park, my unit 141. 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

Vince Engine 623, Advanced Ambulance 623, Respond 6 Bravo, Box 623-18, seizure, deploying at Ashburn Apartments. Five 75 Land Terrace, Unit 330, Cross Street, Old Ryan Road. 6-0 female, 6-23.

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1: 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Comcast is on the scene working on the system, building management to put the system on test. 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

Okay, same as 635, early response, 6 Bravo, off 62423, diabetic emergency, 21785, Siligui Court. Advancing in 635, Charlie, respond, 6 Bravo, off 62423, diabetic emergency, 21785, report, suite 100, Cross Street, Omi Circle, 38-year-old female, 1631.

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0: 1639.

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Medic 635, engine 622, respond 6 Bravo, Fox 62401, trouble breathing, 44800, Ashford Terrace. 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

Medic 635, attend 622, responding 6 Bravo, box 62401, verbal breathing, 44 Ashlar Terrace, apartment 100, Cross Street, Broad Vista Terrace. 31-year-old male, trouble breathing, suffers from anxiety. Reporting party was unsure if using drinking. 15 for

England 625 Charlie, ALS 625, engine 618, respond 6 Bravo, Fox 1819, Vic Carson, the Ridge of Sterling. England 625 Charlie, ALS 625, engine 618, respond 6 Bravo, Fox 1819, Vic Carson, the Ridge of Sterling. 46555 Lee's Park Pike, Cross Street, North Sterling Boulevard. Eighty-six-year-old female, 1633. Like engine 619, respond 6 Bravo, box 61900, altai fire. In the area of Loudoun County Parkway and Tall Cedars Parkway. Paramedic engine 619, respond 6 Bravo, box 61900, outside fire. In the area of Loudoun County Parkway and Tall Cedars Parkway. Outside fire, 1653.

Paramedic 619 responding to 6 Bravo Box 6900 for an outside fire in the area of Loudoun County Parkway, Tall Cedars Parkway.

0: 10 to 6:19 should be a small fire that was lit by adult male. Say it should probably be a 2x3 area, grass near the sidewalk, 1655.
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0: Please don't know that's radio traffic for the call in 18th area. Back it to me.
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1: That's negative. Same caller. Drove by, did not stop.
0: I'm direct. We'll continue looking.
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Commercial fire alarm 1744.

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Call from the alarm company, zone number 12, third floor, stair B, fire alarm, 1745.

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Inbox 62302, inside gas leak. Advance engine 623, engine 606, traffic 06, advance ambulance 623, safety 601, battalion chief 601, respond 6 Delta, Pack 11, box 62302, inside gas leak, 21317, hidden pond place, Cross Street, Mill Branch place, inside gas leak 1803.

0: 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You're responding for inside gas leak, color advised. Smell is coming from somewhere on the main level. Advised to evacuate 1803.
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1: John Alpha, two-story single-family with an attached garage. 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Go ahead and establish the hidden pond cable.

0: I copy two stories in family. 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
1: Oh, 6-0 6 from command. You guys are doing this right now. Lieutenant 601 from command. Sergeant Charlie. Two stories in the walk down basement, labeled basement 1 and 2. Advised, we used our stove earlier. 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
0: I thought they'd have wanted to use their stove and now they smell gas.

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Front door was all zeros, 20.9 as well. We do have odor gas at the door from the

606 X-ray from command. 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
1: Okay, 601 from command. 20.9, all zeros. 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

0: 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We're gonna work on some ventilation. The areas are dissipating by opening up the back and front door. Say this was a knob left out on the stove. Attorney command, release the channel, hold it 623 and truck 606.
1: I'm doing it. Well, I'm down 601. You can go ahead with that.
2: That's correct. Personnel units on the scene. 21317 Hidden Pond Place, holding advanced engine 623, truck 606. Command terminated, channel release, switcher traffic back to 6 out of 6, Bravo as needed. 1814.

Medic 625, Charlie, advance angle 615, Billy, respond, 6 Bravo, box 611, 11, unconscious person, 308, South Irving Road. Medic 625, Charlie, advance angle 615, Charlie, respond, 6 Bravo, box 611, 11, unconscious person, 308, South Irving Road. Cross Street, East Kennedy Road. 28-year-old female, 1823.

0: Hey, it's ambulance 615 Charlie, medic 625 Charlie, responding 6 Bravo, box 611-11, unconscious person, 308 South Irving Road, Cross Street, East Kennedy Road, East Jefferson Road, 28-year-old female, past.
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Medic 613 responding 6 Bravo, box 613-00, unconscious person, Hertz car sales, 211, contact in circle southeast, cross street, park court southeast, south street southeast, 50-year-old female, went unconscious, 1827.

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Paramedic engine 612 Bravo, respond 6. Kilo, injury from assault, 13451, slide box 9. Ambulance 612, paramedic engine 612 Bravo, respond 6 Bravo, box 612, 18 kilo, injury from assault, 13451, slide box. Cross Street, Rockford Road, 65-year-old female, 1832.

Ambulance 6 Charles, paramedic engine 612 Bravo. 13451 Fox Lane, Brawl 3, Rodifer Road. 65-year-old female, fell head or head on a rock, 1833.

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625 Charlie, 612 Mike, 618-01 Kilo, heart problem. 65, Young Smith Road, crossing your Barbara and Drive, memory lane. 62-year-old male, back pain. 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

6 Crescent Loop Place. 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

Ambulance 635 Charlie Medic 635 responding 65 Box 2408 for notice 2076 Crescent Point St. Gas Boulevard. 84-year-old male, weakness, unable to get up and walk to the restroom. 1855.

0: contact over about 6715 illness, symptoms of health and rehab. Respond 6 Bravo, 6715 for an illness. 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

Medic 617 Charlie, Medic 614 Charlie, Ambulance 919, EMS 602. Family Division 905, 612 Bravo, respond 6 Bravo Buck, 612 17 Kilo for cardiac arrest. 13662 Old Spring House Court. Charlie, Medic 614 Charlie, Ambulance 919, EMS 602, Family Division 905, Engine 612 Bravo, respond 6 Bravo. Buck 612 17 Kilo for cardiac arrest. 13662 Old Spring House Court, Cross Street, Bloomington Road. 35-year-old female, 1918.

paramedic in 2624, medic 86 at Bravo 2414. For cardiac arrest. Paramedic engine 624, medic 626, Bravo, EMS 601, response 6, Bravo, 62413, for cardiac arrest, 444, Med 1, Woodford Square, unit 403, pressure retailer square. 14-year-old male,

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1: Loud and Stuart. EMS 602 from Loud and the call was upgraded in error. This call is for a 35-year-old female with asthma complaining of trouble breathing and altered level. The patient is breathing. That's correct.
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1: Switch over, standby. Medic 606 Bravo, Medic 624 EMS 601, response 6 Bravo 624 13 for cardiac arrest. 44451, Whitford Square, Unit 403, Cross Street, Keller Square, Newman Terrace, 14-year-old male reported not breathing, vomit around his mouth, patient's blue, trying to give CPR, 1922.
0: Confirm
1: Medic 2905.
0: Medic 2905. Confirming you have myself and ambulance
1: 19 in run. 617 Charlie, ambulance 919 Bravo, engine 612 Bravo, Medic 905, responding 6 Bravo, 612 17 Kilo for trouble breathing. 13662 Old Springhouse Court, Cross Street, Bullington Road. 35-year-old female, history of asthma, plenty of trouble. And 622 Refuge 685, response, it's probably about 62401 for fire alarm, Stone Ridge. Engine 622 Refuge 685, response, it's probably about 62401 for fire alarm, Stone Ridge at 9800 Cornerstone Square, Unit 231 Cross Street, Bella Vista Terrace. Reporting neighbor's fire alarm is sounding. 1923.

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0: Loudon, sir, 1924. Engine 622, rescue 635, responding 65 off 62401 for fire alarm, Stone Ridge, 19800, Cornerstone Square, Unit 331, crushing profits to terrace. Call from the site, amazing alarm's been going off in this apartment for approximately 30 minutes. No answer at the door. 1925.

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0: 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East 4 Avenue at North Sterling Boulevard. Engine 6 Love Bravo, respond 6 Zero Box 6702 for fire investigation. East 4 Avenue at North Sterling.
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0: AI.

And just as 11 Bravo responding 6-5 at 6702 for an investigation, East Laurel Avenue, North Cone Boulevard. Passerby reporting, she saw smoke coming from near her house and then it went away. Say it was near the houses of 712 or 714 North Darling Boulevard. Single caller, 1957.

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0: 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Engine 622 response, Victor Box 2401 for fire alarm, 44835, Lakeview, Overlook Plaza. 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